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0: greatest hits of all time on the worldwide Rock and Ray Michaels Roadshow on your Canada Day evening. Soon, fireworks will be going off in a couple of hours. Yeah, we're usually around dusk, 9:45, 10 o'clock in many areas. And I want to thank everybody that came out to Downey's Farm today. Had a fabulous time for the Canada Day Strawberry Festival that happened at Downey's Farm. Fabulous place for the whole family. And it was a blast with Rock and Ray's Retro Rockers. 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
1: hits of all time. On your Canada's birthday today, July 1st, I'm Rockin' Ray Michaels. Coming up tomorrow, we'll be back to regular routine. Don't forget, just after 2, it's Rockin' Ray's Worldwide Spin of the Day. Shut up!

0: Greatest hits of all time, Bobby Womack and Looking for Love. Ah, yes, here on the Worldwide Rock and Ray Michaels Roadshow. Happy birthday, Canada, July 1st today. Interesting story I was reading here. It's actually, you know, open mouth, insert both feet. Well, in Hungary, an 18-year-old guy was in court to be sentenced after being found guilty of robbery. Now, when he heard the judge say he'd be locked up for 30 years, he went nuts and attacked the judge. When police finally pulled him off of the judge, the attorney explained that the sentence was for 3 years, not 30. The defendant apologized, explaining that he had a hearing problem. Right. And an anger management problem as well. More of the greatest hits of all time next.
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Canada's birthday today. Oh, yes, here's Elton John now and Mama Can't Buy Me Love on 92.9 The Grand.

0: Streetheart, one tin soldier with Rockin' Ray here on 92.9 The Grand, the greatest hits of all time. Coming up, we've got some great concerts still to come your way. Coming up on July 4th, we've got Lionel Richie with Earth, Wind & Fire. That's going to be a great concert at the Scotiabank Arena. July 5th, Santana with the Doobie Brothers at the RBC Amphitheater. And July 12th, Rinks Springfield at the OLG stage at the Falls View Casino. Lots of great shows coming up. 92.9 The Grand, the greatest hits of all time at Rockin' Ray. Stand by. We got more of the greatest hits of all time coming your way next.
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0: Michaels. The greatest hits of all time. Coming up tomorrow, make sure you join me just after 2 for Rockin' Ray Spin of the Day, right here on 92.9 The Grand. Alan O'Donnell.

the greatest hits of all time on 92.9 The Grand with Rock and Ray Michaels on your Wednesday evening, Canada Day. How about this one here by the Eagles? Love this tune. Take it easy. Yep. Back to work tomorrow. Just take it easy for the rest of the night. Not much left to it. Just saying. You know what I mean? On the Rock and Ray Michaels Roadshow, 92.9 The Grand.

0: Greatest hits of all time. Eric Clapton, I Shot the Sheriff, on the Worldwide Rock and Ray Michaels Roadshow. Coming up on Saturday, July 18th, the Hagersville and Townsend Lions Clubs are getting together for the big car wash. So if you can hold off washing your car, let it get dirty. On Saturday, July 18th, we will wash your vehicle at St. Mary's Catholic Church in the parking lot right behind at St. Mary's School in the parking lot there at 94 Main Street South in Hagersville. We'll see you there. 9 to 3 we'll be there washing cars. So make sure you drop by. It's all for a great cause. All right. And that we continue to serve our community. So thank you for taking part on July 18th in advance. I'm Rockin' Ray Michaels. This is 92.9 The Grand.
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That's Loverboy and Working for the Weekend. 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

0: Greatest of all time. That's Nazareth, This Flight Tonight on the Roadshow. This Wednesday evening with Rock and Ray Michaels. And more of the greatest hits of all time still to come your way on this Wednesday evening with Rock and Ray. Tomorrow morning, Trevor gets you rolling. 9 o'clock, it's Ted. And then at 6 o'clock tomorrow night, Gary will be back in the air chair. And I'll be back in my regular slot tomorrow afternoon, 2 p.m. Well, it's rodeo season in Norfolk County, and we've got tickets. 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
0: 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It's the Road Show on your Wednesday evening. 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
0: Firefall on your Wednesday evening. We're rocking, right? On this Canada Day, as we wind it down already. Wow. July 2nd, just a little bit away.

enjoying the fireworks on Canada Day or hanging out with good friends and family on the back deck. Happy Canada Day from 92.9 The Grand.

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1: 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On the road show, 92.9 The Grand with the Spinners. And could it be I'm falling in love on this Canada Day? Happy birthday, Canada. 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

0: Greatest hits of all time on the road show with Rock and Ray Michaels on your Wednesday evening. That's just about it for me. Don't forget tomorrow morning, Trevor Gets You Rolling, followed by Teddy at 9. Gary tomorrow evening, 6 p.m., back in the air chair, and the Rock and Ray Michaels road show. We'll be back at 2 o'clock tomorrow afternoon, and don't forget the spin of the day coming up soon. We are saying ciao for now here on 92.9 The Grand.
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0: Well, that is it for me. I'm out of fun. I got to run. Have yourself a super fine divine night as we head into Tuesday. And I'll catch you tomorrow afternoon, 2 p.m. All right, so don't miss it. Enjoy. All right, and join me tomorrow. Don't forget, just after 2, Spin of the Day with Rock and Ray. Have a great night. See you. We're gone. Bye-bye.
9: So done.
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0: Sticks and Chicago are bringing the Windy Cities Tour to Toronto. And this Tuesday is a Sticks and Chicago Concert Ticket Tuesday on the Grand. 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

playing the greatest hits of all time. That's what we do. Oh, run, run, baby. The long run. It's the Eagles, all a part of another summer of peace, love, and music. I'm Trev, 532. Hope you had a great Canada Day. Weather cooperated, then all of a sudden, bang. Hit you with a thunderstorm and a whole lot of wind. Today, welcome to the second day of July, year of our Lord, 2026, and the hottest day of the year, 33 for a high. Then you tack on the Humidex, feel like about 43. It's 21 right now in Cayuga, Jarvis, Caledonia with the Humidex. It's already 30 degrees. Ha! We've got Gina Vanelli coming up. Here's Lou Rawls on the Grand.

0: Starland Vocal Band for you so far this morning at 5:42. An afternoon, boom, chicka, pow, pow. Delight, high today of 33 with the Humidex 43, 45, 105. Does it really matter when it gets that hot and humid? It was nasty. As soon as you walk out the door, bang, it just knocks you in the face. That humidity. 30 already with the Humidex. 21 in Dunnville, Burlington, Brantford, Hamilton in at 22. Thursdays, this, that, or the other. What do you prefer, breakfast, lunch, or dinner? Always got to talk about food. Why not? Why not? A lot of food, a lot of fireworks yesterday for Canada Day. Barbecue, and a lot of barbecues were in full gear yesterday until the storm hit for a good half hour. It's like, oh, get the stuff inside now. Now. Please. I did all this work. Get it in ASAP. And the husband goes, I'll get to it. I'll get to it. Breakfast, lunch, or dinner, what do you prefer? Let us know on Facebook, or if you want to text me, please feel free to do that too. 289-284-2556. Take on me. Next.
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0: 5:45, I'm Trev. Coming up on Tuesday, it's a Ticket Tuesday. Sticks and Chicago, the Windy Cities Tour, hitting the RBC Amphitheater Tuesday, July 28th. 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All a part of another summer of peace, love, and music. Here on 92.9, The Grand.

92.9 The Grand, playing the greatest hits of all time. Strange Advance. We run while you do I saunter. Why is that round person sauntering for? If you ever see me run, pull over and pick me up because I'm probably being chased or running away from someone. 553 Bobrovsky.

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1: Good morning, it's 6 o'clock. I'm Laura Hampshire. This is 92.9 The Grand News. Here's what's making news this hour. It's day three of our first heat wave of the year. Daytime highs continue to be in the 30s, with the Humidex making it feel even hotter, and there's not much relief in sight. Public pools, splash pads, and beaches are great places to cool down. Please reach out to family and friends to make sure they're okay, and continue to bring water with you wherever you go. There are thousands of people without power this morning after severe storms moved through our area. At one point, Hydro One reported 168,000 customers were affected by outages yesterday, and crews continue to make repairs from fallen trees on power lines. The high winds and heavy rain is also being blamed for canceling a number of Canada Day festivities across the region. A 7-year-old child has gone missing from the Binbrook Conservation Area. Police say Nathaniel Salambi was last seen around 3 yesterday afternoon on the beach by the floating inflatable playground. He was wearing a white tank top with Thomas the Tank Engine on the front, green shorts and goggles. Nathaniel's photo was posted online, and if you know anything, please call police. A kayaker has died following a separate incident at Binbrook. Police say he capsized during yesterday's storm. The man was pulled from the water but was later pronounced dead in hospital. The MP for Haldimand Norfolk has a new title. Dr. Leslyn Lewis has been appointed as the Conservative Shadow Minister for Digital Government and Artificial Intelligence. Lewis says she looks forward to holding the government to account and working alongside her Conservative colleagues to advance policies that protect privacy, encourage innovation, create opportunity, and ensure Canada's digital future reflects our values. As expected, the United States is not renewing its trade deal with Canada, at least not in its current form, but the pact will remain in place until a new one is agreed upon or is terminated. Canada-U.S. Trade Minister Dominic LeBlanc says his counterparts in the U.S. and Mexico agreed on continuing discussions to support North American prosperity and competitiveness. Get ready for one of the biggest weddings of the year. Taylor Swift and Travis Kelce will reportedly get hitched at Madison Square Garden tomorrow night. In sports at the World Cup, England, Belgium, and the U.S. won their matchups yesterday. Hamilton Forge FC edged Vancouver 3-2 in Square Garden tomorrow night. In sports at the World Cup, England, Belgium,

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1: It is going to be the hottest day of the year. Sunshine, a high of 33, humidex near 43, UV index 10, obviously, and very, very high. Mainly cloudy for tonight. There is that possibility we may get a shower, a low of 23. Sun, cloud, good chance of showers in the morning tomorrow. High of 32, humidex near 42. 21 right now in Burlington, Brantford, Cayuga, and Dunnville, also following suit with the humidex. It feels like 30 degrees. 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

Hawkins, Cheesies, and Hickory Sticks for the arrival of Anne Murray. It's the new tradition. We're Canada Day. You didn't. Shame. Shame on you. And you didn't get a present. See? See what happens? Backstabbers. OJ's now.

92.9 The Grand, playing the greatest hits of all time with the Stampeders out of where else? Calgary, Alberta. Wild Eyes from 1972. 92.9 The Grand, all a part of another summer of peace, love, and music. Welcome to the second day of July. Doesn't it feel weird? Doesn't this feel like a Monday? That holiday in the middle of the week, the day off in the middle of the week, for some, there was a lot of people working yesterday. God bless you for doing what you do. But it's just, it's weird now. I just feel like it's a Monday. But, you know, before you know it, it's going to be another weekend. And we'll have an update on what to do this coming weekend. Alinda will be stopping by from Hold'em and Pulse to give you an update on what is planned. If you can go to our website, you can be a social planner and get a head start on your plans for the weekend at 92.9thegrand.fm. Click on events. It's all there for you. It's going to be a hot day today. Ice cream, a lot of water, whatever you can get. Get it. That involves liquid. It's just going to get nasty today. 43. With the Humidex, it equals out to 43. It's going to hit you. Once you get out that door, that humidity smacks you right in the face. 33 unofficially, 43 officially with the Humidex. 21 right now in Hagersville, Caledonia, Hamilton in at 22.

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1: 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One way or another, we're going to get you.

0: 92.9, the Grand. Never had a lady before. It's Burton Cummings, 92.9, the Grand. All a part of another summer of peace, love, and music. 24 minutes after 6 on this hot, hot, hot Thursday. Feels like Monday because of that hiccup. Well, I got a day off. Most of the people did. If you, you know, if you were one of the ones that had to work, you know, thank you. Thank you so much. People that are working outside, make sure you have a lot of water. Oh, I felt for you, man. Oh, I felt for you. Saw some people working construction and that. Oh, man. Oh, man. Oh, man. Oh, man. God bless you for what you do. God bless you for what you do. Just make sure to take care of yourself. Take care of the kids, your pets, your seniors, yourself, please. 43 with the Humidex. 33 officially. Dunnville, Hagersville, and Hamilton all in at 24 right now.
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0: We are chatting with Doug Sherton of the Burlington Humane Society. Tell me more about this beautiful-looking dog, Brock.
2: Brock is a beautiful 2-year-old medium-sized dog. He's a hound mix. And when he came to us, he had a really severe eye infection, so severe that his eye had to be removed. But he's healed up and he's very high energy, gorgeous. We think he has husky in him because he's got a curled tail that curls over his back and his eyes are beautiful blue. Yeah. And he's very high energy. Looking for a family who is very high energy. He loves to play fetch and he's one of the few dogs that will actually retrieve the ball and bring it back to you. So wonderful, wonderful dog. He would do best in a home where he is the only pet, as he's not the biggest fan of other dogs. But if he's the only dog in the house, he'd be a great, great pet. We've brought him into our kids club. He's great with children. He's great with strangers. Loves people. He's the perfect dog. Right now, he is available for adoption. And you can just come into Burlington Humane and we'll bring you over to meet him right away. And we ask that everybody in the family come over to meet with Brock so that everybody is on board. Very high energy, but worth the effort.
0: 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Click on My Ugly Mug. It's Trev's Tail Waggers. It's brought to you by our friends down at Beatty Animal Hospital in Brantford. Adopt Brock. You can go back and see some of the cats, dogs, rabbits, turtles, all the stuff that we have for adoption. Add a furry friend to your family today.

0: morning at 6:30. I'm Laura Hampshire. This is 92.9 The Grand News. Here's what's making news this hour. We're only about halfway through the first heat wave of the summer. Once again, it's going to feel like the mid-40s with the humidity this afternoon with a chance of thunderstorms. We can expect much of the same tomorrow and possibly through the weekend. Please continue to drink plenty of water and check in on your friends and family members. Tens of thousands of customers are still without power this morning after high winds and a severe thunderstorm rolled through the region and brought down numerous tree limbs and power lines. Roughly 168,000 Hydro One customers were in the dark last night, and crews continue to make repairs today. The nasty storms also caused many Canada Day festivities to be canceled. It's every parent's worst nightmare, a missing child. Hamilton police are urgently trying to locate a 7-year-old boy who disappeared at Binbrook Conservation Area. Nathaniel Salambi was last seen near the inflatable playground at the beach yesterday. His photo is posted online. There will be a heavy police presence in the area today as the search continues. While searching for the child at Binbrook, police were also notified about a kayaker who capsized. The man was pulled from the water and rushed to hospital, where he was pronounced dead. Dr. Leslyn Lewis has been appointed as the Conservative Shadow Minister for Digital Government and Artificial Intelligence. The MP for Haldimand Norfolk says artificial intelligence and digital technologies are reshaping every aspect of our society. She says Canada needs a principled approach that embraces innovation while protecting Canadians' rights, strengthening our digital sovereignty, and ensuring technology serves people, not the other way around. As Donald Trump promised, the United States will not renew its trade deal with Canada and Mexico in its current form. The decision triggers a rolling annual review for up to a decade, at which point it will expire if an extension isn't agreed upon. Canada-U.S. Trade Minister Dominic LeBlanc says ongoing CUSMA talks will need to address U.S. tariffs on Canadian steel, aluminum, and lumber. In sports at the World Cup, England, Belgium, and the U.S. are moving on after winning their matchups yesterday. The Blue Jays dominated the Mets 9-3. And Hamilton Forge FC top Vancouver 3-2. Weather is next.
1: 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It's Flamborough Speedway on race day. Short track. Stock car fans love the thrill. And the time has come for you to experience the excitement live.
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3: Sunshine for today. There is a slim chance of a shower later on this afternoon. High of 33, humidex 43, UV index very, very high at 10. Cloud, good chance of showers this evening. Risk of a thunderstorm, a low of 23. Mixture of sun and cloud. There is a possibility we could get a morning shower tomorrow. High of 32, humidex near 42, UV index 9 or very high. Cloud with a chance of a shower. That always lingers, a low of 22. Weekend, July 4th, you're looking at sunshine, 31, 28 for Sunday. 21 right now. Dunnville, Burlington, Brantford, Caledonia, 22 with the humidex. It feels like 30 degrees. There's weather and more at 92.9thegrand.fm. 6:35, I'm Trev. Good morning, good morning, good morning. You survived Canada Day. Good for you. Back to work we go. It feels like a Monday, but it is actually Thursday, the second day of July. It's Thursdays, this, that, or the other. What do you prefer, breakfast, lunch, or dinner? Let us know on Facebook or 289-284-2556. Here's Benny and the Jets.

0: Tammy Terrell. They had a few hits together. Song came out, and she passed away, unfortunately, a few months after this song was released. Ain't Nothing But the Real Thing, Baby, 1968, 92.9 The Grand, all a part of another summer of peace, love, and music. Hope you had a wonderful day yesterday, 6:42. Going to be hot. A lot of watermelon, a lot of strawberries, a lot of stuff that keeps you hydrated. My goodness, it's just going to get ugly. 43 unofficially or officially, however you want to word it, with the Humidex, 33 for a high, 21 right now in Dunnville, Burlington, Brantford, and Caledonia. How did you spend Canada Day yesterday? Saw a lot of garage sales. People saying, you know what, I'm home, I want to get rid of some stuff. And you can't help. You can't help. There's three balloons. My mom always said, put three red balloons on your sign. If you're having a garage sale, if you're planning on having one this weekend, do that. It attracts people, something about a red balloon, and it did for me. And I was looking at some of the stuff, and there was this sign that said an L-shaped sofa for sale. But the thing was straight. It was just a sofa, right? And I go, you're saying this is L-shaped. Where's the second part of this? Because all I see is a sofa, just a normal sofa. Well, it is L-shaped. The L is lowercased. I thought, sold, $25. You got yourself a deal. It's how you word things, man. It's how you word things. Howard and Dave, the Bellamy Boys, next.
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0: 29 the Grand here on the morning show. Anna Nancy Wilson, that is Heart. New album coming out very, very soon for Heart. That is a Magic Man. 6:53, our Magic Man. We say good morning to Mr. Ted Yates. How was your Canada Day, Mr. Theodore?
1: I'll tell you, Trevor, it was great, except, you know, the weather. It was, let's face it, it was too hot. It was not good for a lot of outdoor activities.
0: That's true.
1: We made it through the day, and, you know, here we are. Now, it's weird having the Canada Day holiday on a Wednesday.
0: Exactly.
1: Because now, here it is Thursday, one more day, and the weekend I'll be here again. So, 2 days, 1 day off, 2 days on, and 2 days off again.
0: Yeah. I like the way you did that. Sounds like a dance step.
1: But, hey, you got to stay hydrated. Extreme heat again today, as you've been mentioning throughout your show this morning, Trevor. And drink lots of water, and watermelon.
0: That's right.
1: It's great, too. And it's a good time of year because it's a better price. Watermelon is low calories, 92% water, and it's loaded with vitamins A, C, and B6, too. It's a lot of benefits for watermelon, especially on these hot days.
0: Thank you, Dr. Ted. My goodness, you are a Tedopedia for sure. I had no idea.
1: Now, you have a question.
0: I got a question for you. Speaking of watermelon, do you add that to your breakfast meal, to your dinner meal, or to your lunch meal?
1: Well, I have it throughout the day, but my favorite meal of the day is dinner, I would say.
0: Oh, why? Why? Tell.
1: Well, just because I'm hungry by dinner. I don't really eat much breakfast. Breakfast to me is just fruit. I don't do breakfast. I do lunch and supper and dinner.
0: That's why you're so healthy. That's
1: not so much. And I have a question for you quickly.
0: Yes.
1: Something simple. Name something that is blue. So think about that.
0: Blue moon? Blue moon, blue moon.
1: We had that a while back, actually.
0: Yes, we did. It's never blue listening to you, Cuckoo Ca-Choo. Thank you for this.
1: Thank you, Trevor. Have a great day. Keep cool.
0: Amen. Keep cool. Do what you can. A whole lot of watermelon, strawberries from Hurley. Oh, my goodness. Just outside of Kitchener. Oh, it's delicious. A unique taste. If you ever get a chance to be down in that area, stop by Hurley's. This is April Wine here on The Grand.

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1: Good morning. It's 7 o'clock. I'm Laura Hampshire. This is 92.9 The Grand News. Here's what's making news this hour. It's day three of our first heat wave of the year. Daytime highs continue to be in the 30s with the Humidex making it feel even hotter, and there's not much relief in sight. Public pools, splash pads, and beaches are great places to cool down. Please reach out to family and friends to make sure they're okay and continue to bring water with you wherever you go. There are thousands of people without power this morning after severe storms moved through our area. At one point, Hydro One reported 168,000 customers were affected by outages yesterday, and crews continue to make repairs from fallen trees on power lines. The high winds and heavy rain is also being blamed for canceling a number of Canada Day festivities across the region. A 7-year-old child has gone missing from the Binbrook Conservation Area. Police say Nathaniel Salambi was last seen around 3 yesterday afternoon on the beach by the floating inflatable playground. He was wearing a white tank top with Thomas the Tank Engine on the front, green shorts and goggles. Nathaniel's photo was posted online, and if you know anything, please call police. A kayaker has died following a separate incident at Binbrook. Police say he capsized during yesterday's storm. The man was pulled from the water but was later pronounced dead in hospital. The MP for Haldimand Norfolk has a new title. Dr. Leslyn Lewis has been appointed as the Conservative Shadow Minister for Digital Government and Artificial Intelligence. Lewis says she looks forward to holding the government to account and working alongside her Conservative colleagues to advance policies that protect privacy, encourage innovation, create opportunity, and ensure Canada's digital future reflects our values. As expected, the United States is not renewing its trade deal with Canada, at least not in its current form, but the pact will remain in place until a new one is agreed upon or is terminated. Canada-U.S. Trade Minister Dominic LeBlanc says his counterparts in the U.S. and Mexico agreed on continuing discussions to support North American prosperity and competitiveness. Get ready for one of the biggest weddings of the year. Taylor Swift and Travis Kelce will reportedly get hitched at Madison Square Garden tomorrow night. In sports at the World Cup, England, Belgium, and the U.S. won their matchups yesterday. Hamilton Forge FC edged Vancouver 3-2, and the Blue Jays topped the Mets 9-3. The Maple Leafs have signed 2-time Stanley Cup winning goalie Sergei Bobrovsky, while Frederik Andersen has signed with the Edmonton Oilers, becoming their presumptive starting goaltender. Weather is next.
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4: 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We get the game 1 o'clock. Canada and Morocco, July 4th, this coming Saturday. Go, Canada, go. Bobrovsky! I'm so excited that we picked him up. Just to say, Bobrovsky! I just love the name. Just love the name. Not really loving this weather, I'll be honest with you. That humidity, no thanks. Sorry, we're expecting a high today of 33 with sunshine, with the Humidex near 43, down to 23 for tonight. Back with more sunshine. Not quite as warm. It's going to be cooler. Can you believe that? A high of only 32. With the Humidex near 42. Burlington, Brantford, Hamilton all in at 21. Hagersville, Dunville in at 22. With the Humidex, it feels like 30 degrees. There's weather and more at 92.9thegrand.fm. We survived another Canada Day, 159 years young. Before you know it, the weekend is here, like tomorrow. What to do? What do you got planned? We got to do this all over again. Linda from Haldimand Pulse is going to help us out. Genesis, this is Misunderstanding.

0: Ain't no woman like the one I got. It's the Ford Tops 92.9, the Grand, all a part of another summer of peace, love, and music. Sunshine, a lot of it today, maybe clouding over by, say, supper time, a high of about, oh, say,
1: pardon me?
0: Oh, yeah, about 30. With the humidex, it's just going to get nasty. It's going to be nasty. Take care of yourself, your pets, your senior citizens, kids.

0: yourself, please. Namely, if you're working outside, a lot of water, okay? Take a lot of breaks. Your boss will understand. I guarantee you he will. And if he doesn't, well, quit. It's just insanely humid. 22 already. 22 already in Hagersville, Caledonia, and Hamilton with the Humidex feels like about 31. What's going on, Linda, this weekend? What do you have planned? What should we look out for?
1: Good morning, Haldimand County. Looking for something to do this weekend? The RCAF Dunville Museum hosts annual open house and car show on Saturday from 10 to 3. 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I'm Linda from the Haldimand County Pulse. 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
0: 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July 19th. I'm sorry. Stones now, missing you here on the Grand.

0: Last count, over 22 million Elvis impersonators on this planet Earth. 22 million Elvis impersonators. No wonder why everybody sees him. Oh, yeah, he was at the Canadian Tire last week. Sure he was. Hound Dog, Elvis, 92.9 The Grand. 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Click on Trev's Tail Waggers. A furry friend would be a great addition to your family. Brought to you by Beatty Animal Hospital of Brantford. That, and you can also not only get a dog or a cat or a turtle or a hamster or a manatee by going to our site, but also, why not, as a kicker, become a silver ambassador. This morning on the show, we are having a chat with Terry Mand, who's part of the Rockton Fair Board and is a silver ambassador. Tell us more about the ambassador program, please.
1: An ambassador is really a public relations role that engages the community and spreads information about your fair and ag society to different audiences throughout your area, your region. And we often are in parades, we're at the fair, we do opening ceremonies, we present ribbons and prizes, and do all kinds of public relations to promote the fair throughout your area.
0: And you're looking for ambassadors now, isn't that right?
1: That's absolutely right. Because the ambassador competition is a lot more than just the sash. It develops public speaking, confidence, agricultural awareness. And some of our fairs in our area have ambassadors, but I'm challenging them to think outside the box. I'm challenging them to think about offering junior ambassador positions as well as silver senior positions in addition to the traditional ambassador. Because after all, you're never too young to teach or too old to learn new skills.
0: Absolutely. For more information, can they get a hold of you?
1: Feel free to contact me. I'm Terry Mand, and my email address is Terry, T-E-R-R-I, period, Mand, M-A-N-D, at gmail.com, and I'd be happy to discuss this promotion with you.
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please drive cautiously on that carefree highway. Slow down and watch for potholes, my friends. 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Slow down. Saw some people like speeding by these gentlemen, these ladies working hard. 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Thin Lizzy now, here on the Grand. 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

0: Good morning. It's 7:30. I'm Laura Hampshire. This is 92.9 The Grand News. Here's what's making news this hour. We're only about halfway through the first heat wave of the summer. Once again, it's going to feel like the mid-40s with the humidity this afternoon with a chance of thunderstorms. We can expect much of the same tomorrow and possibly through the weekend. Please continue to drink plenty of water and check in on your friends and family members. Tens of thousands of customers are still without power this morning after high winds and a severe thunderstorm rolled through the region and brought down numerous tree limbs and power lines. Roughly 168,000 Hydro One customers were in the dark last night, and crews continue to make repairs today. The nasty storms also caused many Canada Day festivities to be canceled. It's every parent's worst nightmare, a missing child. Hamilton police are urgently trying to locate a 7-year-old boy who disappeared at Binbrook Conservation Area. Nathaniel Salambi was last seen near the inflatable playground at the beach yesterday. His photo is posted online. There will be a heavy police presence in the area today as the search continues. While searching for the child at Binbrook, police were also notified about a kayaker who capsized. The man was pulled from the water and rushed to hospital, where he was pronounced dead. Dr. Leslyn Lewis has been appointed as the Conservative Shadow Minister for Digital Government and Artificial Intelligence. The MP for Haldimand Norfolk says artificial intelligence and digital technologies are reshaping every aspect of our society. She says Canada needs a principled approach that embraces innovation while protecting Canadians' rights, strengthening our digital sovereignty, and ensuring technology serves people, not the other way around. As Donald Trump promised, the United States will not renew its trade deal with Canada and Mexico in its current form. The decision triggers a rolling annual review for up to a decade, at which point it will expire if an extension isn't agreed upon. Canada-U.S. Trade Minister Dominic LeBlanc says ongoing CUSMA talks will need to address U.S. tariffs on Canadian steel, aluminum, and lumber. In sports at the World Cup, England, Belgium, and the U.S. are moving on after winning their matchups yesterday. The Blue Jays dominated the Mets 9-3. And Hamilton Forge FC top Vancouver 3-2. Weather is next.
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2: Forecast for you today, it's just going to be hot. Let's be honest, it's just going to get nasty and nastier and nastier. Expect sunshine throughout the day. There is that possibility we may get a late day shower or graduating to a thunder shower, that kind of thing. Still going to be hot. High of 34 with the humidex near 44. Just unbelievable. Down to 22 tonight, back with some sunshine tomorrow. Cooler, a high of only 32 with the humidex near 42. Told you we'll finally have some relief. 22 right now in Cayuga, Jarvis, both sharing 22. Caledonia, Hamilton in at 23 with the humidex. It feels like 32 degrees. There's weather and more at 92.9thegrand.fm. Heather prefers breakfast. Marianne, breakfast. Kathy, breakfast. Chuck says, I like all three the same. Thursdays, this, that, or the other. What do you prefer, breakfast, lunch, or dinner? How about signed, sealed, or delivered? Regardless, all three, I am yours, according to Stevie.

0: playing the greatest hits of all time is what we do 24/7, my friend. 365 days a year. All a part of another summer of peace, love, and music. 92.9 The Grand, the number one song out of 1988. That is Fast Car, Slow Down. Tracy Chapman and I'm Trev. Yeah, slow down, namely when you're going by construction workers, road crews, that kind of thing. I saw some stuff yesterday, man. It's just like, why are you speeding? Why are you speeding up when you're going by these hardworking men and women? Grow up. Like, couldn't you leave earlier? It just bothers me. It just bothers me. Please, be safe, all right? Please promise me you're going to be safe. And hey, I'm no saint. I'm no saint. Heaven forbid, yesterday, you ready for this? I entered a door that the sign said exit only. Oh, yes. I went the wrong way on an exit only sign for a door. And the people around me, it stopped. Everybody stopped what they were doing. Person behind the counter stopped taking the person's change. They all looked at me like I just shot my dog. Somebody said to me, can't you read? It's exit only. Exit only, sir. And all I said was, ladies, gentlemen, people here, you are truly underestimating this door. And I left with my head held high. And everyone, as I looked back, were confused. Fat guy won. Rest of the people, no score. Kiss, next.
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0: 7:45:15 from 8. How do you handle this humidity? 3.5 years and I still don't have a clue. I've got a couple of ideas and I put that to music. And I will share it with you in a few minutes. Beatles, right after Kiss, 92.9, The Grand.

92.9 The Grand, playing the greatest hits of all time. I always used to get so scared when I heard that song. My ex-wife was named Loretta. Loretta, come back. She's back. Oh, my goodness. I hear those three wonderful words that she would say so romantically. Trev, sign here. Oh, yes. Romance is alive in my life, let me tell you. 7:52, 8 away from news, weather, sports. Laura will have the latest on that as the Blue Jays finally won a baseball game, and we're two sleeps away from that big game. 1 o'clock Saturday, Canada will take on Morocco as you watch the game from your deck. It's going to cool off. We're going to have cooler weather as we get closer to the weekend. Today, not so much. 44 with the humidity. How do you handle the humidity? I've been here 3.5 years. I have no idea. Marianne says 2 letters. AC. Teresa, I need to know. My new friend, Teresa. Jody, help me out. Let us know, 289-284-2556. I came up with a couple of ideas. I wrote this song with Billy Joel in mind. I heard Billy Joel doing his thing here on 92.9 The Grand, and I thought, well, here's some ideas possibly in Haldimand County, throughout all the different counties in southern Ontario. See if you agree with this. Cutest song. Watermelon ice cream cone, AC blasting at my home. Freezy, breezy, walk around the block. Hiking to see the waterfalls, keeping cool inside the malls. Hutch's ice cream, wild waterworks. See Lake Erie from the sky, farmers market, apple pie. Beaches, peaches, fountains in the square. The River Grand, go explore Haldimand. Dining, lining, streets for parade. We didn't cool the fire, 'cause the heat is crazy and the sky is hazy. We need to cool the fire, 'cause this heat is stupid and it's crazy humid. And it just keeps going on and on. On and on. It's going to continue today. Maybe a thundershower later on today around supper time. Back with warmer weather. Cooler weather. Cooler weather tomorrow. Only 42 with the Humidex. 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Eagles, best of my love. 92.9 The Grand.

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2: Good morning. It's 8 o'clock. I'm Laura Hampshire. This is 92.9 The Grand News. Here's what's making news this hour. It's day three of our first heat wave of the year. Daytime highs continue to be in the 30s, with the Humidex making it feel even hotter, and there's not much relief in sight. Public pools, splash pads, and beaches are great places to cool down. Please reach out to family and friends to make sure they're okay, and continue to bring water with you wherever you go. There are thousands of people without power this morning after severe storms moved through our area. At one point, Hydro One reported 168,000 customers were affected by outages yesterday, and crews continue to make repairs from fallen trees on power lines. The high winds and heavy rain is also being blamed for canceling a number of Canada Day festivities across the region. A 7-year-old child has gone missing from the Binbrook Conservation Area. Police say Nathaniel Salambi was last seen around 3 yesterday afternoon on the beach by the floating inflatable playground. He was wearing a white tank top with Thomas the Tank Engine on the front, green shorts and goggles. Nathaniel's photo was posted online, and if you know anything, please call police. A kayaker has died following a separate incident at Binbrook. Police say he capsized during yesterday's storm. The man was pulled from the water but was later pronounced dead in hospital. The MP for Haldimand Norfolk has a new title. Dr. Leslyn Lewis has been appointed as the Conservative Shadow Minister for Digital Government and Artificial Intelligence. Lewis says she looks forward to holding the government to account and working alongside her Conservative colleagues to advance policies that protect privacy, encourage innovation, create opportunity, and ensure Canada's digital future reflects our values. As expected, the United States is not renewing its trade deal with Canada, at least not in its current form, but the pact will remain in place until a new one is agreed upon or is terminated. Canada-U.S. Trade Minister Dominic LeBlanc says his counterparts in the U.S. and Mexico agreed on continuing discussions to support North American prosperity and competitiveness. Get ready for one of the biggest weddings of the year. Taylor Swift and Travis Kelce will reportedly get hitched at Madison Square Garden tomorrow night. In sports at the World Cup, England, Belgium, and the U.S. won their matchups yesterday. Hamilton Forge FC edged Vancouver 3-2, and the Blue Jays topped the Mets 9-3. The Maple Leafs have signed 2-time Stanley Cup winning goalie Sergei Bobrovsky, while Frederik Andersen has signed with the Edmonton Oilers, becoming their presumptive starting goaltender. Weather is next.
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4: Sunshine for you today. Thanks, tips. High today of 33 with the Humidex near 44. Enjoy. UV index 10, obviously, are very, very high. Cloud, and there's the possibility we may get a low down to about 23. Sun, cloud tomorrow, high of 32 with the Humidex. It'll feel like 42, low of 22. Saturday, 31 for a high, 28 expected for Sunday.

Let's press refresh and hopefully we can see it. No, it's not getting lower. It's just getting hotter. 23. Hopefully we can see it. No, it's not getting lower. It's just getting hotter. 23.

92.9 The Grand. Playing the greatest hits of all time, my friend. Here. On the morning show with the police, Sting and his mates. The number one song and a felony from 1983. Every breath you take, every step you make, I'll be watching you. Oh, yes, I'll be watching you, my friend. 13 minutes after 8 o'clock, sunshine, just a hot, hot, humid day. What more can you say? Take care of yourself. Namely, if you're working outside, be safe. Promise me you're going to be safe. And slow down when you're passing road crews. God, man, I was doing some driving the last couple of days, and down to 50 kilometers, people are speeding by. You know, it's just stupid, stupid, stupid, stupid. There was a guy who passed me on the shoulder. How much of a hurry do you have to be in to do that kind of thing? How do you, it just boggles the mind how stupid that is. Please drive cautiously. All right, please take care of yourself while you're driving. Be smart. Be smarter than that. We're better than that. We truly, truly are, man. It's just, it bothers me. It just scares me is what it does. High today, as I mentioned, 43, 23 right now in Jarvis, Caledonia, Burlington, Brantford Inn at 24. Oh, yes, the humid, with the Humidex, it's about 1,003.

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1: I'm starting to find out that the older I get, the earlier it gets late. 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
1: What do you say yay, yay, or nay, nay to? Thursday's this, that, or the other. Is it breakfast, dinner, or lunch? What is your favorite? For Larry, give me breakfast. It used to be a liquid lunch, but now at 75, Yasser says it's breakfast. Breakfast on the weekends for Karen. Dinner for me, says Rickman. Breakfast for me, says Brenda. Dinner for me, says Kathleen. What do you say? Drop us a line on Facebook. It's Thursdays, this, that, or the other. Or text me at 289-284-2556. Proud Mary for you now. You know.

0: Say please. Come on, say please. 92.9 The Grand. The best 47 seconds. Nah, we won't go there. Pat Benatar, Rated X, 92.9 The Grand, 825-23 in Dunville. Amir, 23. Jarvis, 24. Caledonia, 24. With the Humid X, try about 34 on for size. 44 with the Humid X expected later on today. Good day to maybe, I don't know, stay hydrated and play the ukulele. This morning on the show, we have Genevieve, the president of the Brantford Ukulele Society, and Catherine, a member of that society, to talk more about their organization, why it's so wonderful to play the ukulele, and their big weekend coming up in July. Welcome, ladies. Maybe tell me more about your organization. What you have.
1: So the Brantford Ukulele Society is hosting the second International Ukulele Festival in Brantford on July 17th and 18th. So it's going to be the Friday evening and the Saturday all day.
2: We have a lineup of six performers who are coming from Great Britain as well as the States, and three performers from Canada.
1: So in Canada, we're hosting Brian Leprant from Halifax. We have Tina Ebner from BC. We're hosting Mark Gallagher from Manchester. We have also Victoria Vox from Arizona, and two groups from Philadelphia, which is Amber Rosell, and we have a band called the Margaret Hooligans coming to play for us.
0: How many members do you have, and are you looking for more?
1: We're always looking for more.
2: Yeah, we have over 100 now on our mailing list for the Bell City Strummers. That's the program that we put on at the library every second Sunday. And we also play at St. Andrew's Church every second Wednesday with our more advanced group. People can get in touch with us by contacting the library or looking up our website, the Brantford Ukulele Society.
0: More information, where do I go?
1: You can go to the BrantfordUkuleleSociety.org. And you can find us on Facebook. There's a Brantford Ukulele Festival, and there's the Brantford Ukulele Society Facebook group.
0: Thank you, ladies. Once again, more information on the weekend and on the society, the Ukulele Society, can be found at our website, 92.9thegrand.fm, by click on the events page. My sweetheart Yvonne's going to be doing a Led Zeppelin tribute that weekend on the ukulele. She's that good. She is that good. Looking forward to that tribute to Led Zeppelin. Nothing cooler than hearing that on the ukulele. I may show up with my tuba and we can do a duet. Oh, price of admission right there. Hiding from love. Here's Adams.

0: morning, it's 8:30. I'm Laura Hampshire. This is 92.9 The Grand News. Here's what's making news this hour. We're only about halfway through the first heat wave of the summer. Once again, it's going to feel like the mid-40s with the humidity this afternoon with a chance of thunderstorms. We can expect much of the same tomorrow and possibly through the weekend. Please continue to drink plenty of water and check in on your friends and family members. Tens of thousands of customers are still without power this morning after high winds and a severe thunderstorm rolled through the region and brought down numerous tree limbs and power lines. Roughly 168,000 Hydro One customers were in the dark last night, and crews continue to make repairs today. The nasty storms also caused many Canada Day festivities to be canceled. It's every parent's worst nightmare, a missing child. Hamilton police are urgently trying to locate a 7-year-old boy who disappeared at Binbrook Conservation Area. Nathaniel Salambi was last seen near the inflatable playground at the beach yesterday. His photo is posted online. There will be a heavy police presence in the area today as the search continues. While searching for the child at Binbrook, police were also notified about a kayaker who capsized. The man was pulled from the water and rushed to hospital, where he was pronounced dead. Dr. Leslyn Lewis has been appointed as the Conservative Shadow Minister for Digital Government and Artificial Intelligence. The MP for Haldimand Norfolk says artificial intelligence and digital technologies are reshaping every aspect of our society. She says Canada needs a principled approach that embraces innovation while protecting Canadians' rights, strengthening our digital sovereignty, and ensuring technology serves people, not the other way around. As Donald Trump promised, the United States will not renew its trade deal with Canada and Mexico in its current form. The decision triggers a rolling annual review for up to a decade, at which point it will expire if an extension isn't agreed upon. Canada-U.S. Trade Minister Dominic LeBlanc says ongoing CUSMA talks will need to address U.S. tariffs on Canadian steel, aluminum, and lumber. In sports at the World Cup, England, Belgium, and the U.S. are moving on after winning their matchups yesterday. The Blue Jays dominated the Mets 9-3. And Hamilton Forge FC topped Vancouver 3-2. Weather is next.
1: It hummed beautifully as you drove down the road. 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
2: Forecast for you today, sunshine and hot. High today of 33. With the humidex, it'll feel like about 44. Clear tonight, low down to 23. Mixture of sun and cloud. There's a chance of a early morning shower, maybe a late day thunderstorm. A high of 32. Humidex near 42. UV index, you're looking at 9 or very high. Low of 22 for tomorrow. Dunville, Hagersville, Hamilton, all in at 26. Jarvis, Burlington, Brantford, 25. With the humidex, it feels like 36 right now. There's weather and more at 92.9thegrand.fm. Short work week. Got that little hiccup throughout the week. Hope you had a wonderful Canada Day. Again, thanks for taking us along with you on your journey. We're going to find out what's happening this weekend. Linda from Haldimand Pulse is in to help plan your weekend. The Chamber Brothers for you now.

0: playing the greatest hits of all time right here, 92.9 The Grand Ole, a part of another summer of peace, love, and music with David Bowie. That is Starman. I'm Trev, 843-17 from 9. A true star will be coming your way after Laura has a look at news, weather, and sports. It is the Ted Yates Experience. We'll have a chat with Ted in about 10 minutes' time. But first, let's see what's happening this weekend. Linda is here to update us on what is going on through Haldimand County.
1: Good morning, Haldimand County. 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
0: You too, my dear. You too. Thank you for that. 844 high today of 44. That's with the Humidex, 33 unofficially. 23 in Hagersville, Caledonia, Cayuga in at 24.
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0: Thursdays, this, that, or the other. What's your favorite? Breakfast, lunch, or dinner? Favorite breakfast is my own Eggs Benedict for Valerie. Ellen's got a full lineup. You'd have to see it for yourself on Facebook. Danusa, dinner. Depends on my mood, says Carrie. Andrea, dinner. Lots of protein. Thank you very much. Let us know. 289-284-2556 or way of Facebook. Natalie Cole.

0: 1973 with that big hit for the Stampeders, Kim Burley and the trio out of Calgary, Alberta. That is Minstrel Gypsy for you. 92.9 The Grand, all a part of another summer of peace, love, and music. I'm Trev, high today of 33 with the humidex. It'll feel like about 44. That's it. Bring it on. Humidex, schmumidex. It's just going to get ugly. Take care of yourself. Promise me you'll take care of yourself. Details on the forecast along with news and sports. Laura will have that for us coming up in a little bit. After that, it's this guy.
1: Well, I'll tell you, Trevor, it was great, except, you know, the weather. It was. Let's face it, it was too hot. It was not good for a lot of outdoor activities.
0: That's true.
1: We made it through the day, and, you know, here we are. Now, it's weird having the Canada Day holiday on a Wednesday.
0: Exactly.
1: Because now, here it is Thursday, one more day, and the weekend I'll be here again. So, 2 days, one day off, 2 days on, and 2 days off again.
0: Yeah. I like the way you did that. Sounds like a dance step.
1: But, hey, you got to stay hydrated. Extreme heat again today, as you've been mentioning throughout your show this morning, Trevor. And drink lots of water. And watermelon
0: That's right. Is
1: great, too. And it's a good time of year because it's a better price. Watermelon is low calories, 92% water, and it's loaded with vitamins A, B, and B6, too. It's a lot of benefits for watermelon, especially on these hot days.
0: Thank you, Dr. Ted. My goodness, you are a Tedopedia for sure. I had no idea.
1: Now, you have a question.
0: I got a question for you. Speaking of watermelon, do you add that to your breakfast meal, to your dinner meal, or to your lunch meal?
1: Well, I have it throughout the day, but my favorite meal of the day is dinner, I would say.
0: Oh, why? Why? Pertell.
1: Well, just because I'm hungry by dinner. I don't really eat much breakfast. Breakfast to me is just fruit. I don't do breakfast. I do lunch and supper and dinner.
0: That's why you're so healthy.
1: Yes.
0: That's
1: not so much. And I have a question for you quickly.
0: Yes.
1: Something simple. Name something that is blue. So think about that.
0: Blue moon? Blue moon, blue moon.
1: We had that a while back, actually.
0: Yes, we did. It's never blue listening to you, Cuckoo Cachoo. Thank you for this.
1: Thank you, Trevor. Have a great day. Keep cool.
0: The coolest man in radio. Ted Yates, coming your way in a little bit. You have yourself a great day. Take care of yourself. As Ted mentioned, stay cool, my friends.

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1: Good morning. It's 9 o'clock. I'm Laura Hampshire. This is 92.9 The Grand News. Here's what's making news this hour. It's day three of our first heat wave of the year. Daytime highs continue to be in the 30s with the Humidex making it feel even hotter, and there's not much relief in sight. Public pools, splash pads, and beaches are great places to cool down. Please reach out to family and friends to make sure they're okay and continue to bring water with you wherever you go. There are thousands of people without power this morning after severe storms moved through our area. At one point, Hydro One reported 168,000 customers were affected by outages yesterday, and crews continue to make repairs from fallen trees on power lines. The high winds and heavy rain is also being blamed for canceling a number of Canada Day festivities across the region. A 7-year-old child has gone missing from the Binbrook Conservation Area. Police say Nathaniel Salambi was last seen around 3 yesterday afternoon on the beach by the floating inflatable playground. He was wearing a white tank top with Thomas the Tank Engine on the front, green shorts and goggles. Nathaniel's photo was posted online, and if you know anything, please call police. A kayaker has died following a separate incident at Binbrook. Police say he capsized during yesterday's storm. The man was pulled from the water but was later pronounced dead in hospital. The MP for Haldimand Norfolk has a new title. Dr. Leslyn Lewis has been appointed as the Conservative Shadow Minister for Digital Government and Artificial Intelligence. Lewis says she looks forward to holding the government to account and working alongside her Conservative colleagues to advance policies that protect privacy, encourage innovation, create opportunity, and ensure Canada's digital future reflects our values. As expected, the United States is not renewing its trade deal with Canada, at least not in its current form, but the pact will remain in place until a new one is agreed upon or is terminated. Canada-U.S. Trade Minister Dominic LeBlanc says his counterparts in the U.S. and Mexico agreed on continuing discussions to support North American prosperity and competitiveness. Get ready for one of the biggest weddings of the year. Taylor Swift and Travis Kelce will reportedly get hitched at Madison Square Garden tomorrow night. In sports at the World Cup, England, Belgium, and the U.S. won their matchups yesterday. Hamilton Forge FC edged Vancouver 3-2, and the Blue Jays topped the Mets 9-3. The Maple Leafs have signed 2-time Stanley Cup winning goalie Sergei Bobrovsky, while Frederik Andersen has signed with the Edmonton Oilers, becoming their presumptive starting goaltender. Weather is next.
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3: Sun cloud for today, a high of 33, Humidex 43, low down to 23 tonight with the possibility of a shower, mixture of sun and cloud, good chance of a shower throughout the day tomorrow, high of 32, Humidex near 42 tomorrow night, low of 22. Here's hoping the ball game, the Cardinals back in action on a 3-game winning streak. They will be in action down at Bernie Arbor Stadium tomorrow, 7:35, first pitch. 26 right now in Burlington, Brantford, Cayuga, as well as Dunville in at 25, but the Humidex, it feels like 36. 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

92.9 The Grand, playing the greatest hits of all time, Gary Puckett and the Union Gap. I remember seeing them in concert at Maple Leaf Gardens. They wore Civil War uniforms, each bearing a different rank, and they opened for the Young Rascals on that concert. It was a great one. That was one of four hits they gave us in 1968, Young Girl, here with Ted Yates, who's not so young. But he got some great music and more for you.

on this hot, hot day. Please take it easy out there. Coming up in a few minutes from now, I have a question for you. Right now, born in the USA, here's Bruce Springsteen.

0: 2.9 The Grand, playing the greatest hits of all time. Here with Chad Yates with Canadian band Edward Bear's Masquerade on this Thursday that feels like, not sure, Monday maybe? With Canada Day yesterday in the middle of the week, a weekend is almost here again. I hope you had a great Canada Day despite the weather. It's another hot one today. Please keep cool. One more day after today, and it'll be more comfortable. So I posted this question for you on our Facebook page today. Very simple one. Name something that is blue. Please think about that. I'm looking forward to your answer. Coming up next, Elton John, who, although he's not touring anymore, has signed a megabucks deal for a hologram Las Vegas residency. The immersive experience is set for the Hard Rock Hotel, opening next summer. A source tells the newspaper, it's similar to the ABBA Voyage Tour in London, but far more advanced as the technology has come on so much. Elton on the grand stage with one of his best next.
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5: 92.9 The Grand, radar weather.
6: Heat warning remains in effect with a chance of showers and thunderstorms today. A high of 33, humidex of 43, dropping to a low of 23 tonight. Then tomorrow, much of the same. A high of 32, humidex of 42, and continuing hot through the weekend. 31 Saturday, 28 on Sunday. 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

92.9 The Grand playing the greatest hits of all time with Martha and the Muffins, Echo Beach. It'll be packed today with the heat and near waters. Good. Good morning, I'm Chad Yates. Coming up in a few minutes from now, my tune teaser. Right now, here's Bob Seger with a song he recorded in Toronto. Night Moves in Another Summer of Peace, Love, and Music on 92.9 The Grand.

How far off I sat and wondered. Started humming a song from 1962. Ain't it funny how the night moves when you just don't seem to have as much to lose. Strange how the night moves.

0: on the Grand, playing the greatest hits of all time here with Tad Yates, Paul Anka, Puppy Love, dogs. They don't love this weather either. It's too hot for them. I'm sure the dog walk will be a short one today. Good morning. Hope you're having a great day. And please check out my tune teaser. It's on our Facebook page right now. What's the connection with these five classic hits? And my clue for you today is look at the titles for the answer. Number one, Fun, Fun, Fun, The Beach Boys. Two is Time Has Come Today by the Chambers Brothers. Three, In the Summertime, Mungo Jerry. Four is The Way We Were by Barbra Streisand. And number five, Summertime by Billy Stewart. I featured that song a few days ago on my feature Songs from the Summer Months. And today it's Windy by The Association. Please check it out. It began a four-week run at number one this week back in 1967. You can watch original footage of them performing it. And please read my tidbit of trivia while you're there. Coming up next, the Doobie Brothers. One of the songs they'll perform this Sunday night. They'll be at the RBC Amphitheater sharing the bill with Santana. A song that really rocks is yours next from the summer of 73 here on 92.9 The Grand.
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4: The heat warning remains in effect with a chance of showers and thunderstorms today. A high of 33, humid X of 43, dropping to a low of 23 tonight. Then tomorrow, much of the same. A high of 32, humid X of 42, and continuing hot through the weekend. 31 Saturday, 28 on Sunday.

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the greatest hits of all time in another summer of peace, love, and music. That was number one in July 1966, The Troggs, here with Tad Yates. The greatest hits of all time in another summer of peace, love, and music. That was number one in July.

0: the greatest hits of all time. Gordon Lightfoot here with Tad Yates, the wreck of the Edmund Fitzgerald. And sure was stormy in some areas yesterday with downed trees and power outages. Hopefully you weren't affected by that. Today, heat is the main issue again. Yeah, and this heat wave could be the hottest of the entire summer, according to some weather experts. Let's hope that's the case. Relief is in sight starting Saturday. And how about this? A hot $100 in Lotto Max tickets for you. Do it today. 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And the jackpot for tomorrow night is $15 million plus 15 times $100,000 prizes in Lotto Max. Lots of winners coming up musically. Joe Walsh, who joined the Eagles in late 1975, came up with the guitar riff for this next song while rehearsing before a concert. It's a life song, and it's yours right after this.
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9: Heat warning remains in effect with a chance of showers and thunderstorms today. A high of 33, humidex of 43, dropping to a low of 23 tonight. Then tomorrow, much of the same. A high of 32, humidex of 42, and continuing hot through the weekend. 31 Saturday, 28 on Sunday. Radar.

The greatest hits of all time with the Delphonics. Didn't I blow your mind this time now, didn't I? Good morning, I'm Chad Yates, and another summer of peace, love, and music. Coming up in a few minutes from now, I'll tell you about some free stuff. Right now, here's Pablo Cruz. Love will find a way, and you don't need GPS.

0: The greatest hits of all time. Good morning, I'm Tad Yates with Hearts and What About Love? Hey, you gotta love this. The Cayuga Community Cafe is a weekly initiative helping our community access simple and nutritious meals. And every Friday, including tomorrow from 11:30 a.m. to 1 p.m. at St. John the Divine Anglican Church, come by to enjoy a meal free of charge. 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And you can find more information on this and other events at 929thegrand.fm. And that's also where you go for this grand freebie. Today's your last day to get in on it. It's rodeo season in Norfolk County, and we've got tickets. 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Part of another summer of peace, love, and music on 929 The Grand. Coming up next, a nice breeze for you. In a song on this hot summer day on the Grand.
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10: Haldimand remains under a heat warning with a chance of showers and thunderstorms today. A high of 33, humidex of 43, dropping to a low of 23 tonight. Then tomorrow, much of the same. 32 for the high, humidex of 42, and a chance of showers through the weekend. 31 Saturday, 28 on Sunday.

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The greatest hits of all time with the Cow Sills, the Rain, the Park, and other things like extreme heat again today. Please be careful out there. Stay hydrated, too. Good morning, I'm Chad Yates. Coming up in a few minutes from now, tell you about some great concert tickets you could win here in another summer of peace, love, and music. Right now, here's Billy Idol's Rebel Yell.

0: The greatest hits of all time with the Dow Chop Blues Band, Flip, Flop, and Fly. Just be careful if you're doing that in the pool. And the most popular person in the neighborhood is the person with a pool in these hot, hot days. Good morning, I'm Chad Yates. Hey, we got some hot concert tickets for you on Tuesday. Yes, your chance to score tickets to the Windy Cities Tour featuring Styx and Chicago live in concert at the RBC Amphitheater Tuesday, July 28th. This will be one great concert, Chicago and Styx, with co-lead singer and keyboardist extraordinaire Larry Gowan. And this will be a hometown concert for him because he's from Toronto. I've known Larry since the late 70s, and he is one of the best. You'll love this concert. I'd love to be there, but I can't win tickets. But you can be listening Tuesday morning right here to win tickets to Styx and Chicago. Part of another summer of peace, love, and music. Coming up next, something from bread. On a day you just want to loaf around.
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8: The Grand. Morning remains in effect with a chance of showers and thunderstorms today. A high of 33, humidex of 43, dropping to a low of 23 tonight. Then tomorrow, much of the same. A high of 32, humidex of 42, and continuing hot through the weekend. 31 Saturday, 28 on Sunday.

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Playing the greatest hits of all time. 92.9 The Grand.

greatest hits of all time. It's Prism, Young and Restless. Hopefully the kids and grandkids aren't getting restless and bored yet, being on summer holidays. I never did. Did you? Good morning. What's going on? We'll find out in a few minutes from now. And also my two teaser for the new news. Good morning, I'm Ted Yates with Marvin Gaye.

0: the greatest hits of all time. Good morning, I'm Chad Yates with Your Love. That was Jefferson Starship. They're going to be in concert August 18th along with Deep Purple in Kansas at the RBC Amphitheater. Please check out my tune teaser one last time before I give you the answer shortly after 12 noon. It's on our Facebook page right now. What's the connection with these five classic hits? And my clue for you today is the answers in the titles. And here they are. Number one, Fun, Fun, Fun, The Beach Boys. Two, Time Has Come Today by the Chambers Brothers. Three, In the Summertime, Mungo Jerry. Four is The Way We Were by Barbra Streisand. And number five, Summertime by Billy Stewart. By the way, I featured that song a few days ago on my feature Songs from the Summer Months, and today it's Windy by The Association. It began a four-week run at number one this week back in 1967. You can watch original footage of them performing it. It's on our Facebook page, and please read my tidbit of trivia while you're there. Coming up next, when David Bowie released Golden Years, I don't think it had anything to do with the later Golden Years. Let's go back to 75 next here on 92.9 The Grand.
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5: Haldimand remains under a heat warning with a chance of showers and thunderstorms today. A high of 33, humidex of 43, dropping to a low of 23 tonight. Then tomorrow, much of the same. 32 for the high, humidex of 42, and a chance of showers through the weekend. 31 Saturday, 28 on Sunday.

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1: Good afternoon. It's 12 o'clock. I'm Laura Hampshire. This is 92.9 The Grand News. Here's what's making news this hour. Benbrook Conservation Area is closed today as police continue to search for a missing child. 7-year-old Nathaniel Salambi disappeared yesterday while playing at the beach. His photo is posted online and officers are scouring the area for any sign of the little boy. A severe storm may have moved through the area at around the same time. An extended heat alert has been issued by Grand Erie's Medical Officer of Health. Free public swimming programs are available in Caledonia, Dunville, and Hagersville for residents of Haldimand County, Six Nations, and Mississaugas of the Credit First Nation. You can also cool off at most public rec centers and libraries. Please watch for signs of heat exhaustion, which include dizziness, headache, and shortness of breath. There are still a number of power outages across the province thanks to a powerful Canada Day thunderstorm. High winds and heavy rains knocked down trees and power lines yesterday, while many community celebrations were canceled early. The heat and humidity are not helping the situation, with a chance of more thunderstorms this afternoon. Crews are making repairs as quick as possible. You're running out of time to share thoughts on the controversial Nanticoke development. Tomorrow is the deadline for feedback on a minister's zoning order on the proposal by Empire Communities. It wants to build 10,000 homes on industrial space near Port Dover and Stelco's Lake Erie Works. Rallies have been held against the project, but the minister's decision will be final. A driver from Michoacan is facing charges after police pulled over a vehicle in Brant. A traffic stop was conducted on River Road on Sunday night when officers determined the driver was suspended and didn't have insurance. The vehicle was immediately impounded while the accused was arrested and released with a court date at the end of the month. An incredible story of survival from Venezuela. Rescuers have pulled a 43-year-old security guard alive from a collapsed basement 8 days after twin earthquakes struck the South American country. He had been trapped beneath a shopping center in La Guaira where he worked. His small security cabin stayed partly intact as the building collapsed, creating an air pocket that helped keep him alive. In sports, three more spots in the World Cup round of 16 are up for grabs, including one in Toronto where Portugal plays Croatia. Elsewhere, Spain takes on Austria and Algeria faces Switzerland. In the CFL, the Argos take on the Stampeders and the Blue Jays are off after winning 2 of 3 against the Mets. Your forecast is next.
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1: 92.9 The Grand, radar weather. Heat warning remains in effect with a chance of showers and thunderstorms today. A high of 33, humidex of 43, dropping to a low of 23 tonight. Then tomorrow, much of the same, a high of 32, humidex of 42, and continuing hot through the weekend, 31 Saturday, 28 on Sunday.

The greatest hits of all time in another summer of peace, love, and music. Good afternoon, I'm Ted Yates. That was Platinum Blonde, Crying Over You. No tears? Or is it sweat? It's another sweaty day today. Please take it easy. Coming up in a few minutes from now, the answer to my tune teaser. But right now, Percy Sledge.

0: The greatest hits of all times, Miles and Lenny. Can you give it all to me? Well, I can give it all to you. The answer to my tune teaser. Good afternoon, I'm Tad Yates. I posted 5 classic hits on our Facebook page. What's the connection? I gave you a clue. The answer had to do with the song titles this time around. And the answer is the first word in each title spells fun time in the summertime. And here they are. Number 1, Fun, Fun, Fun, The Beach Boys. 2, Time Has Come Today, Chambers Brothers. 3 is In the Summertime by Mungo Jerry. 4, The Way We Were, Barbra Streisand. And 5, Summertime by Billy Stewart. So the answer being the first word in each title spells fun time in the summertime. I'll watch my next tune teaser on our Facebook page tomorrow morning. Coming up next, Fleetwood Mac and Stevie Nicks is apparently going to perform at Taylor Swift and Travis Kelce's big wedding celebration tomorrow. Yeah, supposed to take place tomorrow, but it's a multi-day event that starts today at Madison Square Garden. Fleetwood Mac with Stevie Nicks next.
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6: 92.9 The Grand, radar weather.
7: The heat warning remains in effect with a chance of showers and thunderstorms today. A high of 33, humidex of 43, dropping to a low of 23 tonight. Then tomorrow, much of the same. A high of 32, humidex of 42, and continuing hot through the weekend. 31 Saturday, 28 on Sunday.
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the greatest hits of all time. Gordon Lightfoot, Sundown. Sun sets at 9 p.m. this evening, and it starts going the other way starting Saturday when it will set at 8:59. Good afternoon. I'm Ted Yates. Posted this on our Facebook page for you today. Something different, something simple. Name something that is blue. I'm looking forward to your answer on that. Right now.

0: The greatest hits of all time. Good afternoon. I'm Ted Yates. It's Everybody Wants to Rule the World. Tears for fears. No tears here. Let's make it happy. Here's a great happy event for the whole family on Saturday. Number 6 RCAF Museum Open House and Car Show is back for another year. 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Don't miss the fly past at 11:30 in the morning and the guided museum tours happening from 1 to 2 p.m. This is at the 536 Port Maitland Road in Dunnville for the number 6 RCAF Museum Open House and Car Show, Saturday, 10 a.m. to 3 p.m. More info on this and other events in our events calendar. Please check it out at 929thegrand.fm. Coming up next, Eagle's going to fly in here with a title that can be said about Canada Day, the month of June, and the first half of 2026. Already gone. Here next on 92.9 The Grand.
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6: Haldeman remains under a heat warning with a chance of showers and thunderstorms today. A high of 33, Humidex of 43, dropping to a low of 23 tonight. Then tomorrow, much of the same. 32 for the high, Humidex of 42, and a chance of showers through the weekend. 31 Saturday, 28 on Sunday.

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The greatest hits of all time are the Rolling Stones and Ruby Tuesday on a Thursday that feels like another day. 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
1: I was born and raised down in Alabama on a farm way back up in the woods. I was so ragged that folks used to call me Patches. Papa used to tease me about it, 'cause deep down inside he was hurt 'cause he'd done all he could.

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0: the greatest hits of all time and another summer of peace, love, and music. Ooh, what a night, April Wine. Ooh, what a night, tomorrow night and Saturday night, the beach party with Daryl McLean. It's always a lot of fun. Requests and dedications, too. And just before that, here with Chad Yates, we heard Patches from the summer of 1970 by Clarence Carter, who we lost recently at the age of 90. Coming up, Ageless Music and More, and Rockin' Ray Michaels after 2 today. Gary Chittum will join you tonight beginning at 6. Okay, what classic 1972 summer hit opens with the line, "There's a port on a western bay, and it serves 100 ships a day." Sound familiar? It will in just a moment.
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8: The Grand. Warning remains in effect with a chance of showers and thunderstorms today. A high of 33, humidex of 43, dropping to a low of 23 tonight. Then tomorrow, much of the same. A high of 32, humidex of 42, and continuing hot through the weekend. 31 Saturday, 28 on Sunday.

greatest hits of all time at Doucette and Mama Let Him Play. And please watch out for the kids playing and walking, running, and riding their bikes during their summer vacation now. We want everyone to have a safe and happy memory of the summer of 26. Good afternoon, I'm Ted Yates with the song that launched the career of James

0: the greatest hits of all time. And guess who? One of Canada's greatest of all, American Woman there. And just before that, we heard the Bee Gees' Too Much Heaven. That'd be like too much music. There's never enough, but there's lots of it coming up next with Rockin' Ray Michaels to take you through your sizzling hot Thursday afternoon after 2. And then Gary Chittum will brighten up your night tonight beginning at 6. I'm Chad Yates, and I'll talk to you tomorrow morning after Trevor Stoico on the Grand Morning Show with lots of fun stuff for you. And please give me your answer to my posting on our Facebook page today. Something simple, something different. Name something that is blue. I'm looking forward to your answer. We'll go over some of the answers shortly after 9 tomorrow morning here on 92.9 The Grand. Have a grand day with us.
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7: 92.9 The Grand, radar weather.
8: Haldimand remains under a heat warning with a chance of showers and thunderstorms today. A high of 33, Humidex of 43. Dropping to a low of 23 tonight. Then tomorrow, much of the same. 32 for the high, Humidex of 42. And a chance of showers through the weekend. 31 Saturday, 28 on Sunday.

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0: weather phone. It is so hot, the thermometer outside just says, WTF. It is so hot, I told my dog to take the wheel so I could stick my head out the window. It is so hot, rapper Ice Cube just changed his name to Water. And it is so hot, I opened the freezer door and the Hot Pockets were ready to eat. Thanks for calling the weather phone.
1: Good afternoon, man. It is a Cucarotha. Wow. Wow. And wow. Holy moly. All right. We're going to keep you cool with the greatest hits of all time. And the spin of the day coming up. Happy Thursday. Short work week. Very short. Today and tomorrow. Then we're off again. Love the boy on the worldwide Rock and Ray Michaels Roadshow. Steven, you keeping cool, brother?
2: Yes, sir.
1: Excellente.

0: City. And a good afternoon, 218 on your Thursday in this hot weather. Wow. Whatever you're doing, you know, just take it easy. Just go easy. And if you can, stay inside air conditioning if you can. And plenty of fluids. If you happen to be outside, lots of water. Drink lots of water. Keep well hydrated. Yesterday, Rockin' Rage Retro Rockers, we performed up at Downey's Farm. What a fantastic day. And man, the fresh strawberries and oh, absolutely delish. And everyone had a fabulous time. And thanks to Darlene Downey and her father, John Downey, the man who started it all at Downey's Farm. What a fabulous place, 13682 Hartlake Road. We had a fabulous time. So thank you, everyone, for coming out. It was great to meet some of you and the new people, too, that came out to check us out. All right, it is Thursday afternoon, and it's time for the spin of the day. And Stephen, if you're all set to go.
1: I'm ready, sir.
0: All right, hit the big red button, please.
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0: First time for you, first time for me. Here it is. Listen carefully. Roll it, brother. Oh. That almost sounds like when you're signing off your computer, you know, the Windows thing. I'm just saying. All right. Stephen won't answer, won't look at me. All right. Take your guess to the Facebook page right now. Coming up at 10 to 5, we're going to read all your guesses. If you get it correct, you get to take home the bragging rights. Good luck from the worldwide Rockin' Ray Michaels Roadshow.
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0: Rock and Ray's radar weather. We have the orange warning in effect, okay, for extreme heat. Sun and cloud for the balance of the afternoon. We have a slight chance of a shower, maybe a thunderstorm. And tonight we got mainly cloudy skies. Chance of showers this evening. Risk of a thunderstorm. Down at 23 degrees. Oh, into to tomorrow, Friday, sun and cloud. There is a chance of a shower late in the morning and risk of a thunderstorm, high of 32 degrees. The Humidex tomorrow will feel like 42. The UV index sitting at 9, considered very high. Saturday, sun, cloud, chance of a shower, 29. And then into Sunday, sun and cloud, chance of a shower, 25. Things cool down a little bit for us. We get a little reprieve there. Currently, it's 34 degrees in Caledonia and Hamilton, 36 degrees in Grimsby, the real feel, 46 on the Humidex scale.

Yes, and a good afternoon. Happy Thursday with Rock and Ray, Stevie, and the cast of thousands on this hot Thursday. Very, very hot out there. Whatever you're doing, try not to do too much outside if you can avoid it. That humidity is brutal. And if you have to do so, drink plenty of water. Have water with you. All right? And don't be jogging in this weather. It's just brutal. I've never seen a happy jogger yet. So, not in this weather. It's just too humid. The air is too thick. So, just if you can stay indoors, check on your neighbors. I know we had power failures last night because of that storm that came through Townsend. It went right through a lot of areas down into Niagara. I know Beamsville areas there were out of power, and Hagersville area had power outages last night. So just check on your elderly neighbors. Make sure they are in a cool environment and they have plenty of water. You know, I mean, it's just cool. It's just an important thing to do. All right. Just be neighborly that way and check on the seniors in your neighborhood. Very, very important. All right. Okay. Some people don't have air conditioning. Believe it or not, some people do not have air conditioning in their homes. So I don't know. Wow. That's pretty rough stuff to go through. All right, let's give you another spin of the day on this Thursday. Stephen, if you're all set to go, here it is. Listen very carefully. I know this one. I'm pretty sure I got it. All right, and we'll find out at 10 to 5. In the meantime, straight ahead, don't look back. Boston on the Road Show.

0: Greatest hits of all time, The Road Show and Rockin' Ray Michaels on this Thursday afternoon. All right, we're going to bring you another spin of the day. I got to tell you about this story first. You may have seen it on the news. Incredible. You know, what do people think? This couple recently climbed to the top of the Empire State Building for a rooftop proposal. Well, not much of a rooftop there. It was an antenna they were on, and they were arrested on the way down. They had masks on, and police moved in quickly after the climb. No injuries were reported. The couple was identified as Ivan Birkas and Angela Nicolo. Now, they hung a banner which read, "When the power of love beats the love of power, the world knows peace." The climb was 1,454 feet. 1,454 feet they climbed up there. You may have seen it on the news. And I'm thinking, I hope you guys had life insurance, at least. You know, just to be on the safe side, because if one, slipped, at least the other one would be looked after. I'm just saying. But what goes, really? They were both arrested. So now they're in behind bars, probably, and saying, "I do," when I get out. In the meantime, it's time for another spin of the day. Steven is standing by right now, and here it is. Listen very carefully. Here is your quick spin sample. All right, you want to roll it? Thank you. Go ahead. There it is. I think I got this one. We'll find out 10 to 5 in about 2 hours from now. Get your answer on the Facebook page. Don't waste any time. Good luck.
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0: Rock and Rage radar and weather. We've got some cloud and breezy conditions on the go this afternoon, but more cloud into this evening. And there is a slight chance of a shower, maybe a thunderstorm. That should clear up later on tonight. The overnight low down at 23. Tomorrow, Friday, as they take you back into your weekend, sun and cloud, there is a chance of showers late in the morning. And maybe a risk of a thunderstorm, high of 32. Currently, it's 36 degrees in Beamsville and Grimsby. Dunville sitting at 34. The Humidex, real feel,

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1: It is Thursday afternoon on The Drive Home. 3:12 is our time. And coming up Saturday in FIFA World Cup soccer action, we have Canada versus Morocco. Now, Morocco's pretty good, but Canada did a pretty good job as well, too, the other day. So this game gets underway Saturday, 1 p.m. Just a heads up if you're a soccer fan and want to see the FIFA World Cup come up with Canada and Morocco. Round of 16 coming up this Saturday, 1 o'clock. All right, time for another spin of the day. So listen very carefully. Here it is, your quick spin sample. Take it to the Facebook page. If you think you know what it is, post your answer now. 10 to 5, we're going to read them all, and hopefully you take home the bragging rights. Here it is. All right. I think I got this one today. We'll find out coming your way at 3:50 this afternoon. So don't waste any time. Get your answer up there now. Good luck. Soon to come, the Thursday Impossible Question of the Day. With Rock and Ray. 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Billy Idol and White Wedding.

0: Greatest hits of all time on the road show with Rock and Rain. Good afternoon. Yeah, the Cooper Brothers, Nowhere When I'll See Her. It is out now, 3:21. It is Thursday, and it's time for the impossible question. Royal salute to our fans on the StarCam worldwide this afternoon, and those of you listening on any device around this planet, all right, on this very hot, hazy, super hot Thursday afternoon with Rock and Rain. The impossible question brought to you by our friends at G's Hairstyling Gifts and More. Today's all-star, he's a new picture up there. That's right. His name is Dominic. Give him a like, won't you, please? Dominic is on the Facebook page and our all-star guest today. Thank you, Dominic, for your picture. And you can get yours into me as well, too. And we'll make you an all-star guest. All right? Thank you for that. Take it away, Steve.
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0: 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Now, don't look the answer up. Do not Google. Do not search it. It's a tough one. 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According to a recent study, what's the average amount of time it takes people to decide whether they like a new song? 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
3: 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Freezy, breezy, walk around the block. 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
0: Rockin' Ray's radar weather. This is the way it's looking this afternoon. We still have this orange warning in effect. Very, very hot temperatures, high humidity, and this is what we have going into this evening. Mainly cloudy tonight. There is a chance of a shower. Risk of a thunderstorm. It will clear up later on this evening and a low down to 23. Tomorrow, Friday, as I take you back into your weekend, we've got a chance of showers late in the morning and risk of a thunderstorm. High reaching 32. The humid index will feel like 42 tomorrow. Right now, it's 34 degrees in Hamilton. We got 36 in Grimsby. Cayuga, 34. And the Humidex right now sitting at 45 degrees. My impossible question, according to a recent study, what's the average amount of time it takes people to decide whether they like a new song? Please do not Google or search the answer just off the top of your head. Here comes Bob Dylan now.

friends at G's Hairstyling, Gifts, and More, 25 Cayuga Street North in beautiful downtown Cayuga. The impossible question, we remind you, please do not Google or search the answer just off the top of your head. All right? Makes it fun for everybody. According to a recent study, what's the average amount of time it takes people to decide whether they like a new song? Now, you can call the Star Lines, 1-866-929-2556, or you can take your answer to the Facebook page, and good luck.

0: visits of all time. Chilliwack and Lonesome Mary on the Road Show this Thursday afternoon with Rock and Ray. 3:48 now. 3:48 in the very humid conditions this afternoon. It is time now to bring your answers to life on the Road Show for the Impossible Question, brought to you by our friends at G's Hairstyling, Gifts and More in Cayuga.
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0: All right, today's question went like this, and we ask that you please don't look up the answer. We do that every day. It makes it fun for everyone. Well, according to a recent study, what's the average amount of time it takes people to decide whether they like a new song? So we'll start off on the Facebook page this afternoon. Mary Ellen says the length of the song, 2-3 minutes, okay? Lisa said, I would say 30 seconds. Stay cool out there, people. All right. Maureen said, my guess is the first 20 seconds. Steve said 3 listens. Merle says 40 seconds. Debbie, my good friend, 1 minute. Stay cool, Rock and Ray. You too, Debbie. Thank you. I hope you get your power back out there. Charlene says within a few seconds. Wayne said 10 seconds. My buddy Bob, he says, I'm saying immediately when they hear it longer than they decide to hate it. Like Baby Shark. All right. Let's go over to the star calls this afternoon. We got one there. Okay, roll it, Steven. Take it away.
3: This is Lynn from Cambridge. I'm going to guess 30 seconds.
0: Okay, 30 seconds it is, Liz. Lynn, thank you very much for that. Let's go to Holly now. She's standing by. Holly, what do you think it is? Go ahead.
4: For myself, I usually have to wait till the chorus or the hook to find out if I really like it or not. And so what's that? About 30 seconds? Now, mind you, if it's a happy birthday song and it's for me, I know within one note that I don't like that song. So let's just say under 30 seconds.
0: Okay, thank you, Holly. Let's find out what the actual answer is this afternoon, Stephen, please. According to a recent study, what's the average amount of time it takes people to decide whether they like a new song? Well, the correct answer is 20 seconds. If you said 20 seconds, you got the correct answer. Thank you, everybody. We'll do it again tomorrow. Rock and Ray's Impossible Question, brought to you by our friends at G's Hairstyling. The Freaky Freebie Friday question of the day tomorrow.
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0: Rock and Rain's radar weather. We've got mainly cloudy skies this evening. There is a chance of a shower, risk of a thunderstorm. Skies will clear up later on tonight, down to 23 overnight. Tomorrow, Friday, taking you back into the weekend, we've got a chance of showers late in the morning. High at 32. Humidex tomorrow is going to feel like 42. High UV index sitting at 9. That's considered very high. Right now, it is 35 degrees in Dunnville, Beamsville, Grimsby, both 37. The real feel with the Humidex, 46 degrees.

news update on the way, coming your way at 4 o'clock here on The Road Show. Holly Lynn from the newsroom, Brian Adams, Tina Turner now. It's Only Love on the Worldwide Rock and Ray Michaels Road Show, and a good, hot afternoon to you.

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1: Good afternoon. It is 4 o'clock. I'm Holly Lynn. This is 92.9 The Grand News. Here's what's making news this hour. We are still dealing with a brutal heat wave that's gripped southern Ontario. When you factor in humidity, it feels like 40 plus. We should be back to more seasonal temperatures by the weekend, with daytime highs in the upper 20s. As the heat alert has been extended by Grand Erie's Medical Officer of Health, the best thing you can do is drink plenty of fluids and do your best to shelter somewhere cool. Free public swims are available in Caledonia, Dunville, and Hagersville. You just need to be a resident of Haldimand Six Nations or Mississaugas of the Credit First Nation. Public rec centers and libraries provide air conditioning. Watch for signs of heat exhaustion, which include dizziness, headache, and shortness of breath. You are running out of time to share thoughts on the controversial Nanticoke development. Tomorrow is the deadline for feedback on a minister's zoning order on the proposal by Empire Communities. They want to build 10,000 homes on industrial space near Port Dover and Stelco's Lake Erie Works. Rallies have been held against the project, but the minister's decision will be final. The search for a missing child continues at Binbrook Conservation Area. Police have closed the area as they search for 7-year-old Nathaniel Salombi. He disappeared yesterday while playing at the beach, around the time a severe storm may have moved through. His photo is posted online. Despite the heat, massive crowds are expected around Exhibition Place this evening. Fans will be flocking to the area for the final World Cup match taking place in Toronto. By kickoff, it could feel like the low 40s with the humidity. There is also the possibility of another thunderstorm this evening. Three games on tap today in World Cup action. Spain is on the pitch with Austria right now. At 7, Cristiano Ronaldo and Portugal take on Croatia at Toronto Stadium. And in the late match, Switzerland faces off with Algeria. The Blue Jays are idle. They'll be in Seattle tomorrow to open a 3-game series with the Mariners. Week 5 of the CFL kicks off tonight as the Argos visit Calgary. The Leafs have snagged Brandon Duhaime from Washington on a 3-year contract. And the Raptors have signed head coach Darko Rajakovic to a multi-year contract extension. Weather is next.
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3: Rock and Race radar weather forecast. We have a couple of alerts now. We have the orange heat warning alert, and we have the yellow severe thunderstorm watch alert. Partly cloudy tonight. Chance of showers this evening, becoming clear overnight. There's risk of a thunderstorm, down to 22 degrees. Tomorrow we have sunny skies early in the morning, then a chance of showers, risk of a thunderstorm, high reaching 31 degrees, and the temperature will fall to 26 by the afternoon. The humidex will feel like 41 degrees. Currently, it is 37 in Grimsby, 35 in Caledonia, 35 in Hamilton. The real feel on the humidex scale, 45 degrees.

Greatest hits of all time, The Roadshow with Rock and Ray Michaels. Okay, we got reports of an accident. Highway 6 in the 5th line, south of Caledonia, blocking the road off there. If you're in the area, you could update me, 1-866-929-2556. Again, that's Highway 6 at the 5th line. We have a vehicle collision there.

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0: part of another summer of peace, love, and music here on the Worldwide Rock and Ray Michaels Roadshow. Gordon Lightfoot and the Circle is Small. All right, we heard Van Morrison, Supremes with the Temptations and the Cars off the top. Good afternoon. It is now 4:19. Very, very hot out there. Please drive carefully. And remember, if you're doing any kind of work outside, keep well hydrated. Lots of water in these very, very hot, humid conditions. All right. Time for another spin of the day. Stevie, you're all good to go, right?
1: Yes, sir.
0: All right. So we're going to roll it for you again. Get your answer on the Facebook page. We are approximately a half hour away from identifying today's spin of the day. And I'll tell you what I think it is just before we divulge it. All right. So good luck. Here is your quick hit sample. Listen carefully. All right. Listen carefully. Here it is. All right, take it to the Facebook page right now. Good luck at 10 to 5. Hopefully you take home the bragging rights.
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0: Rock and Rain's radar weather. Two weather alerts on the go. We have the orange warning for the high heat and humidity. We also have a yellow watch, severe thunderstorm on the go as well. So partly cloudy tonight. Chances showers this evening. Should clear up overnight. We have risk of a thunderstorm. Lows down to 22 degrees overnight. Tomorrow, Friday, we've got a mix of sun and cloud to start your day. Chances some showers, risk of a thunderstorm. And a high will reach 31. That temperature will fall to about 26 tomorrow afternoon. However, the humidex tomorrow will feel like 41. Saturday, sun, cloud, chance of a shower, 30. Sunday, sun and cloud, chance of a shower, 25 degrees. Right now, 35 degrees in Cayuga. Grimsby, 37. St. Catharines, up to 38 degrees. Now, the humidex feeling like 40.

0: Michaels, you make me want to sweat.
1: On the road, Jonas, 426. We've got Team Canada and Morocco this Saturday, 1 p.m. FIFA 2026 World Cup Soccer. Going to be an awesome game. And go, Team Canada, go. That's all I can say, man. I tell you, they really played a stupendous game the other night. Just unbelievable. Way to go. All right, let's see here. Time, this is your second last spin of the day. The second last one. So listen carefully. Get your guess on the Facebook page. Don't wait for the last minute. Get it up there right away. Steven, if you want to roll it, please. Here it is. Listen carefully. There it is. Take it to the Facebook page right now. Good luck coming away at 10 to 5. Helping us get a little closer towards your last quick hint spin of the day sample. The Stones have painted black. It's the humidity. On the road, Joe.

0: the day.
1: 4:33 now on the drive home this Thursday afternoon with Rock and Ray. And it is time now for your final spin sample of the day. The final one. Here it is. Listen very carefully. Then take your guess to the Facebook page right away. Get it up there as soon as you can, please. If you wait to the last minute, we don't always get them. As I say all the time, they don't get through quick enough to us. So if you could get it up there, that would be awesome, okay? So here's your spin. Listen carefully. That's the final one this afternoon. Good luck, all right? 10 to 5. We're going to do it, and I'll tell you what I think it is. Here's All Right Now. It's free on the Worldwide Rockin' Ray Michaels Roadshow.

0: Greatest hits of all time, 4:47 now on the Thursday drive home. Yes, a short work week. Yeah, that, well, because we were off yesterday. Most of us, anyway. And those that had to work yesterday, you know what? God bless our emergency response people. You know, all these first responders. I mean, these hot temperatures, you know, firefighters wearing those heavy gear and, you know, your Scott pack and everything else, you know. Firefighters and police, ambulance out. They got to wear safety gear to respond to emergencies and stuff like that. And in these hot temperatures, man, it just makes it all the worse. So thank you for doing what you do. We really appreciate what you do to keep our community safe. Just want to tell you that because it is just steaming out there. I'm telling you. Just lots of water if you're doing anything outside. All right. And be careful of heat stroke. So important. Coming up next, we're going to read all your answers for the spin of the day with Rock and Ryan. Hopefully, you get to take home the bragging rights. I'll tell you what I think it is coming up in a couple of moments.
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0: Rockin' Rain's radar weather. We have two weather alerts on the go. We have the orange warning for the very high heat and humidity out there. All right. And we have the yellow watch for a severe thunderstorm watch in effect. Partly cloudy tonight. There is a chance of showers. Becoming clear overnight. There is risk of a thunderstorm this evening, down to 22 degrees overnight. And skies will clear up. Now, tomorrow, Friday, we've got sunshine and some cloud mixing it up with a chance of showers, risk of a thunderstorm. High of 31. That temperature falls to 26 by the afternoon. The Humidex tomorrow, 41 degrees. Currently, it's 37 degrees in West Lincoln, 37 degrees in Grimsby. Dunville sitting at 35 degrees. It's 4:51, man. It's time.
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0: As we head over to the Facebook page now for Rock and Race, the worldwide spin of the day, we'll find out what you think it is. All right, let's start off. Charlie says, last night I didn't sleep at all. Fifth Dimension. Dina says, Hall & Oates, she's gone. Matthew, God only knows the Beach Boys. Brenda says, last night I didn't get to sleep at all. Fifth Dimension. Maureen, the same answer. Fifth Dimension. Kathy says, come on, get happy by the Partridge Family. Jonathan, don't want to miss a thing. Aerosmith. Linda says, don't want to miss a thing. Aerosmith. Stacy, my eyes adored you. Frankie Valli. Colleen said, Precious in View by Climax. Okay. Shelly said Precious and Few by Climax. Lynn says Misty Blue, Doris Moore. It's Dorothy Moore, by the way. Bob says Precious and Few, Climax. And Mary Ellen says Tonight's the Night, Rod Stewart. All right, Stephen, if you are all ready.
11: I'm ready, sir.
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0: My guess is Billy Joel. She's Always a Woman. Steven, hit it. Oh, it's the original cast, Mr. Monday. Thank you, everyone.

Greatest hits of all time. There it is, the original cast and Mr. Monday. Today's spin of the day. Thank you, everyone, for your guesses. We'll do it again tomorrow. Just after 2 p.m., Rock and Race, spin of the day worldwide. Thank you, everyone. 92.9 The Grand. On the way, we have the information update next at 5 with Holly Lynn on this Thursday afternoon as we work through this short work week, very short work week with 3 Dog Night.

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1: Good afternoon. It is 5 o'clock. I'm Holly Lynn. This is 92.9 The Grand News. Here's what's making news this hour. The heat wave across southern Ontario continues. A heat warning remains in effect. The temperature is expected to dip back down into the 20s this weekend. So as the hot and muggy weather continues, the heat alert is extended by Grand Erie Public Health. Do your best to stay hydrated, drink water even before you're thirsty, and find air-conditioned relief at rec centers and libraries. Free public swims are available in Caledonia, Dunville, and Hagersville. And if you are leaving your pet, make sure they have lots of water. A parent's nightmare in Binbrook, where a little boy has gone missing while playing at the beach. Police say 7-year-old Nathaniel Salambi disappeared near the inflatable play structure at Binbrook Conservation Area yesterday afternoon. The area has been closed as police scour for any sign of him. The deadline to share feedback on a controversial development in Nanticoke is tomorrow. Empire Communities has applied for a minister's zoning order to build 10,000 homes on industrial space near Port Dover and Stelco's Lake Erie Works. Rallies have been held against the project. However, the minister's decision will be final. And things are back to normal after a power failure at the Toronto Zoo. Staff had to close early yesterday when the lights went out in the mid-afternoon. And even though temperatures were soaring, the animals, they did fine. Care systems stayed online and the animals got to chill out with ice treats, misting stations, and fans. Three games on tap in World Cup action today. Spain is on the pitch this afternoon with Austria at 7 o'clock. You can catch the final match at Exhibition Place. Cristiano Ronaldo and Portugal take on Croatia at Toronto Stadium. And in the late match, Switzerland faces off with Algeria. The Blue Jays are off today. They begin a three-game set against the Mariners in Seattle tomorrow. In the CFL, the Argos visit the Calgary Stampeders. And Montreal's Gabriel Diallo fell in men's second-round action at Wimbledon. Leila Fernandez and her partner were knocked out of women's doubles earlier today as well. Weather is next.
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3: Rock and Rage radar weather forecast. We have partly cloudy skies this evening. There is a slight chance of a shower, becoming clear overnight. Risk of a thunderstorm down to 22 degrees. Tomorrow, sun and cloud, chance of showers. Risk of a thunderstorm, high of 31. Temperature falls to about 26 degrees tomorrow afternoon. The humidex will feel like 41. UV index tomorrow, 10. That is very high. Currently, it is 35 degrees in Hamilton, 35 degrees in Grimsby. And with the humidex, it's feeling about 45 degrees out there. Make sure you open your windows in your car, your doors, let some air get in there. Even though it's warm air, get some air flowing through your vehicle, especially on those hot leather seats. It is 5:03 on the Worldwide Rock and Ray Michaels Roadshow.

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0: baby. Hot love, baby. It is 5:15 with Rock and Ray on the drive home this Thursday afternoon. On the way at 5:30, must be true if you heard it on the radio. Scotty's in with not headline news. We're going to hear about burned out Gen Zers. All right, we're going to hear about that. And Deep Purple. Something new. All coming your way, 5:30. Must be true if you heard it on the radio. 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
3: Rock and Rain's radar weather forecast. We have some cloud tonight. There is a chance of showers, risk of a thunderstorm. Down to 22 degrees and clearing skies by morning, where we'll have sun and cloud and a chance of a shower, risk of a thunderstorm. High reaches 31 degrees. Tomorrow, that temperature falls to about 26 in the afternoon. Humidex will feel like 41. UV index 10. That's considered very high. Saturday, sun, cloud, chance of showers and 30. Sunday, sun and cloud. There is a chance of a shower at a high of 25 degrees. Currently, 35 degrees in Caledonia, 37 in Grimsby. Hamilton sitting at 35 degrees on the Worldwide Roadshow on the Thursday drive home with Rock and Ray Michaels.

Greatest hits of all time on the road show with Rockin' Ray Michaels. Today is National Raspberry Cheesecake Day. Could you make it your favorite? And tell us about your palate experience. It looks so delish. I love cheesecake. Any kind of cheesecake is fine with me. But let me know on the Facebook page, all right? We'll read some of your answers later on. Okay, so get them up there on the Facebook page. Let us know. Do you, could you make it your favorite? Raspberry cheesecake. Yum. You know what? If you could, I want to hold your hand. It's the Beatles on the Thursday Drive Home with Rockin' Ray Michaels on the Road Show.

0: That is Doucette, and all I want to do on a Thursday afternoon is get home because I hope it doesn't rain. It looks like it. It's actually looking kind of nasty over the Hamilton Mountain this afternoon, and it looks like it could be coming south. So just a heads up, we have that chance of a shower, maybe a thunderstorm, and then it should clear up overnight. Full deets coming your way later on the Road Show. It is time now for that fun, entertaining feature we call...
1: It must be true, because I heard it on the radio. 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
0: Scotty B, over to you.
2: This is not headline news. Taylor Swift is expected to get married this weekend in Madison Square Garden, which means for once it'll finally make sense for her to constantly be on camera in a sports arena. Temperatures in New York City could reach 104 degrees tomorrow. Even hotter, the armpits of Taylor's wedding planner. And a daily cup of coffee could lower your risk of liver disease. Unless you're drinking Irish coffee. This is not headline news on the Rock and Ray Michaels Roadshow.
0: Thank you, Scotty B. All right, here's the story. Burned out Gen Zers are joining lie down clubs. Yes, lie down clubs. To recover from hustle culture.
3: If you haven't heard, I am starting a free third space for people who just want to lie down and have a break. This is good for the people who are retiring from hustle culture. If your nervous system is shot and you feel overwhelmed, come to Club Rest Stop. Here's some reasons why you should join. You're tired of every social activity revolving around productivity. You miss third spaces that don't require spending money. You want to slow down without feeling guilty about it. And you want a free activity that leaves you feeling better than when you started.
0: All right. Okay. All right. Steven, we got
4: it. Yes, sir.
0: Thank you. Finally this afternoon, here it is. Are you a Deep Purple fan? Good. The new Deep Purple album, Splat, drops today.

There you have it, the new Deep Purple album, Splat. That's dropping today. If you're a Deep Purple fan, get yourself a copy. Sounds like an awesome album. And that, my brothers and sisters, is what we call...

0: Innocence of all time and Neil Young, old man on the road show with Rock and Ray. It is 5:45 and it's time for celebrity birthday shoutouts.
1: There's no business like show business, the slimiest business we know.
0: We are saying happy birthday to Richard Petty is 89 today. Larry David is 79. Brett the Hitman Hart is 69. Jose Canseco is 62. Lindsay Lohan is celebrating her 40th. Johnny Weir is 42. And Margot Robbie is celebrating her 36th birthday today. Now it's time for local celebrities, and I remind you all the time, if you have a birthday or you know someone celebrating and you want to hear their name or maybe do a shout-out on the air, all you have to do is go to the website and email Rock and Ray the information, and we will include you in celebrity birthday shout-outs. Rock and Ray's Retro Rockers, boys, take it away. Great job yesterday, boys, up at Downey's Farm. Local celebrities, Drew Hoskins celebrating today, Stephen John Griffin, Brandon Greenaway, Brenda Lipton, and Angela Oberly, all celebrating birthdays today. And again, to remind you, you got a birthday? You want Rock and Ray to include it? Maybe yours for that matter? All you do, go to the website, email Rock and Ray, and we'll include you in celebrity birthday shoutouts. It's 5:46.
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0: Rock and Rage radar and weather forecast. Partly cloudy tonight. We do have some shower activity going on right now in Hamilton. Becoming clear overnight. We'll dip down to 22 degrees. There's risk of a thunderstorm as well. Tomorrow, Friday, sun and cloud chances, showers, risk of a thunderstorm. High 31. That falls to about 26 in the afternoon. And the humidex tomorrow will feel like 41. Saturday, sun and cloud chances, showers, and 30. Sunday, sun and cloud. There is a chance of showers at a high of 25. Currently, it is 36 degrees in Beamsville, 34 degrees in Dunnville, Grimsby, 36 degrees. Well, that is it for me. I'm out of fun. I got to run. Avery's off a super fine divine Thursday evening. We're into Friday soon and the weekend around the corner. Dino's all set to go. Steven, if you could give me a hand, please.
16: Yes, sir.
0: You've been quiet today. Everything okay with you, bro?
16: Yes, sir.
0: Just it's the heat, right?
16: Yes, sir.
0: I thought so. Okay. All right. Up you go, girl. There you go into the saddle. Thank you very much. All right. And that, you guys have a great night. Gary Chittum follows the news next at 6 with Holly Lynn. I'm Rockin' Ray Michaels. We'll catch you tomorrow at 2 p.m. And remember, you are number one to me. See you again. Bye-bye.
17: I'm done. So done.
18: Well, that's our show.
19: It's over.
17: What?
18: It's over. It is over.
17: Is that it?
19: That's it.
18: Everybody still awake?
20: Will you come on already? I just can't stand these long goodbyes.
18: All right. Big finish.
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1: Good evening. It is 6 o'clock. I'm Holly Lynn. This is 92.9, The Grand News for the Dirt Depot and Bruce's Bins. Here's what's making news this hour. We are still dealing with a brutal heat wave that's gripped southern Ontario. When you factor in humidity, it could feel like 40 plus. We should be back to more seasonal temperatures by the weekend with daytime highs in the upper 20s. Hamilton police are confirming 7-year-old Nathaniel Salambi has been found deceased. A search began after the child disappeared yesterday, shortly after 3 from the beach area of Binbrook Conservation Area. Police say thoughts are with his family, loved ones, and everyone affected by this tragic loss. They are thanking all those involved for their help and support throughout the search. You are running out of time to share your thoughts on the controversial Nanticoke development. Tomorrow is the deadline for feedback on a minister's zoning order on the proposal by Empire Communities. They want to build 10,000 homes on industrial space near Port Dover and Stelco's Lake Erie Works. Rallies have been held against the project, but the minister's decision will be final. Despite a power outage, officials at the Toronto Zoo say the animals are okay. The outage forced the zoo to close early yesterday. The zoo says the facility has dedicated teams that monitored the animals' welfare, and there were areas for the animals to stay cool and hydrated during the heat wave. The zoo reopened to guests today. And heat be darned, massive crowds are still expected around Exhibition Place this evening. Fans are flocking to the area to catch the last World Cup match taking place in Toronto. By kickoff, it could feel like the low 40s with the humidity. There's also the possibility of another thunderstorm this evening. 3 games in World Cup action. Spain eliminated Austria earlier. In an hour, Cristiano Ronaldo and Portugal will be taking on Croatia at Toronto Stadium. And in the late match, Switzerland faces off with Algeria. The Blue Jays are idle. They will be in Seattle tomorrow to open a 3-game series with the Mariners. And week 5 of the CFL kicks off tonight as the Argos visit Calgary. Weather is next.
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3: Cloudy skies tonight, chance of showers, maybe a thunderstorm, clearing up overnight down to 22. Tomorrow, sun and cloud, chance of showers, risk of a thunderstorm. High 31, temperature falls to 26 in the afternoon, Humidex 41. I'm Rockin' Ray Michaels. Have a great Thursday night right here.

Stevie Wonder for Once in My Life on 92.9 The Grand, playing the greatest hits of all time. I'm Gary Chittum, and up shortly, we'll have a look at my question of the day. Then later on, some stuff I've seen on Facebook. Did you hear this in our silly stats? Right now, it is the Ides of March, a vehicle on 92.9 The Grand.

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0: They're the Sam Feeders in Ramona on 92.9 The Grand. Greatest hits of all time. I'm Gary Chittiman. My question of the day is up right now on our 92.9 The Grand Facebook page. And the question tonight is, if you could be a professional in any field for a day, what would you choose? 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Something, right? Or maybe it was something that you did and you loved it, so yeah, you'd do that again for a day. 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

Playing the greatest hits of all time, 92.9 The Grand, from New York to L.A., Patsy Cline, or maybe add Chicago in there, too. It's another 92.9 The Grand Concert Ticket Tuesday. 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

0: But it's B.W. Stevenson and Maya Maria on 92.9 The Grand. Greatest hits of all time. It's a gigantic yard sale. 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

bad time to fall in love. It is Grand Funk on 92.9 The Grand, playing the greatest hits of all time. Up in a moment or two, we'll have a look at a few things I've seen recently on Facebook. But right now, girl, you'll be a woman soon. It's Neil Diamond on 92.9 The Grand. Girl.

0: Dancing in the moonlight. That's the only time you can do dancing. It's too hot during the day. That is King Harvest on 92.9 The Grand. I'm Gary Chittum with a few things I have seen recently on Facebook. You know, someone posted this the other day. They said, if a toddler puts a sticker on you, that's a great sign of respect in their culture. Also from Facebook, nobody warned me that once I got older, the weather app would become such a crucial part of my daily routine. And finally tonight from Facebook, we need to invent a day between Saturday and Sunday. I'm all for that, as long as I don't have to work it. Bee Gees next.
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and Kim at Rock Me Gently on 92.9 The Grand. Greatest hits of all time. It is a rodeo season in Norfolk County. We've got your tickets. 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

0: David Bowie and Fame on 92.9 The Grand, playing the greatest hits of all time. Simcoe Lions Club, they're putting on a chicken barbecue fundraiser on Saturday, the 22nd of August. The meal includes a half chicken, sides, and a bun, with pickup available from 4 to 7 o'clock at Argyle Street in Simcoe. Organizers say the chicken barbecue supports the local projects, and we are all encouraged to reserve tickets early before they sell out. More information can be found on the Simcoe Lions Facebook page. Up in a moment. It will be Queen.
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